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Ang oras na yan ay hatido sa atin mga K5 ng ating mga suplemento, DTX 500 Mighty C at D3 Bio. 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Welcome, folks! Welcome, music lovers, ladies and gents, sa ating prog afternoon show, The Big Mix. You can give us a call or drop us a line, 0921-305-3958 for your shout-out and request.

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It's like I'm 17 again, peach fuzz on my face. Looking on the case, trying to find a hella taste. Oh my God, I'm on the chase. Chevy, it's getting kinda heavy. Relevant, selling it, dipping away. Time keeps slipping away. Zipping the safe, flipping for pay. Tipping like I'm dripping in paint. Up front, four blunts like a

0: Capiz.
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2: Wow, may puso.